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Sahana trust them the set. And maybe now yes to reach a mo. And if I for me, no be by the channel. I would see myself with your mobile, David Iba. Now yes to be sir, one sir. What did he send me to me? I away. I will go on the set, honey, I will ready. Yet it is yours, so bet to me, I yet. And I am suiting in a star. Or they come on any chira once. Send me a mujidia no. And yes, sir. And yes, sir, mamma. Mrs. Sahana, trust him, they say. And maybe now yes, to reach a and if you're for me, no be bad in channel. I won't be sad and say, we are my boy, David Iba. We are my boy, David Iba. Na yesu bi sa won se moji di se metu mi aye wehi amu bua ne se ani owure ye jiji o se wo betu mi aye ena yesu tini ni sa o de kan weni chira won se ha sani amuji di atia no muji di anyi mo nkwa enye sa mamu mesia hwa no hu na de amnu mu hwa. Hey, I'm here to support.

money. Hey, Sanchez, you are here with David in Numum Brem. You are here with John and Numum Brem. Ah, that's why you are Bravo Menade. Message on Sanchez and Eddie. You are on my Jumanade. Ah,

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That's my prayer. 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I don't want to be ashamed when You come. What is life? 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

0: 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Mene Obana.
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0: presence of God here. 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

0: That's what to me. 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
1: Yes,
0: let's have a word to me.

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Oh, hope you put down any more Katra one said. And here for Namadena to your marrying Martha, the soon Katra and Zora. So, Woba and Temuan Camino and Elmu, and was the Sawuji media, the Wom Po, Benyan, Kano, Zimini, Semini and Messabam, come with your name, who saw the Atinos to share. I am the resurrection and the life.

0: about this God he met.
1: I talk about him because I know him.
0: I will
1: never believe it. I thought I would die before 5 years. Because doctors cut through me, my mother will be when you do 5 years, faster than my rag. And then I say, oh, to me, oh, to me, yeah. Send me to Naminaswa, oh, to me, yeah.

here, Edru Brebi, Osofo, I'm a Kenya Mr. Preacher Tony. So from your message, I'm a prepare your friend of the ugly side of grace, where we all see the beautiful side of grace. Near D1 dance. 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Why would you do this?

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Sassy kind of one, yet the child, go lay at it. It's less, oh, what to me, yeah.

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A woman to Nanka, yes, a dainty was a wood dower, your money. A David is saying, Yeah, who you move off was a friend one watching and so. And until Bra Peter takes heart to run and will call in Winyan and also down for it's your way into one. No more to say yes, but someone say, For could one of her, Piercy her, may you wait, may you say, You will go soon, then yes, sorry, and was the apple as watching you did. Oh, what to me, yeah.

John chapter 5, Jesus could be a brand TV. 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A half an hour. I say, well, Opa could do any idea, you could do on a fire the Opa's old year. Yes, you could do any free Peter and some. I will look chapter 5. A could do any free Peter and some way your kind, I'm a son, sir, Dominic. Baba said, or done in any way Peter and Opa's son, said Petro, Cassain, a cobbia, a mudono, Menashi. And so, what no more seems be guasso. Baba soon will guasso no buman pata bebre. And an assumum pone yatti. Now, as some man who need digging, one more money Peter call your copper and more man ye be. Or move it next, let's repeat as an edia moyo, on a cow call ye, when ya he. I slept for Bermuma, tell for Bermuma, town for Sray Wall, at Chetri Wall. Then, so Peter done and in your catra one said, oh, what to me, ya? Sayes, you know. Oh, what to me, yeah? Oh, my, yeah, why? Missy, oh, what to me, yeah? Oh, what? I'm gonna say, ah, carpenter, need a banner. I say, oh, what to me, yeah? Oh, what to. Oh, my God. Oh, what to me, yeah? Other good name said, I did have one pound, said, Dr. Ba, a Saturday fitter, and your mama. But be dear Rabako sat at the fita, now your mama. 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
1: 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You're not 2 hours. You're not 2 hours. You're not 2 hours. It's the light of the world. And you are. And
0: One thing about that song is that it clearly talks about Christ. And you mean Kobian wants him apart from Christ. The song preaches Christ himself. But the name Sanka Safo Radio, they are dum dum yay. You've gotten the revelation about the songs. And you may see, he is the rose of Sharon and the lily of the valleys. And the tree they can say, on any Sharon and Shireno, a bombi moon Shirein febi. Or Yanopansuruma or Shirein, the brightest morning star, or Pino Kraninka, the way, the truth, and the life. On any Sutina, every ethnic. Na sense one empoya no my amino. Sense one in Sanda. Na every arada. His name is Christ. O Katra Wobana, Wakotun, Bula no Hon, Samaria Nibana say. So when you was through Unsua and Kabama Munsuni, Binama Unsua, who no man su come and do. Osa Katra, Branton Ocean, or John chapter 5. Ubugweni no Katra and Zabema, Sorinefa, who get an auntie. O Samipasam, we are meeting Nelson, you be out. Or Puami de Makotun Suni, but I am the living water. And indeed, he's the light of the world. The resurrection and the life. He's salvation for the sinful, and the rest for the weary.

0: Father said, in the beginning God created the heavens and the earth. And the earth was born. And God, the Spirit of God, moved over the surface of it. When we were here, was let there be light. And there was light. The kind to us, the Bible said that God created the sun and the moon. I was confused. What from a Hayaba? Yet they were here. What from Hayam and Epi? And then come for and so many for so many one. They tell your life, man. And I'm a Messiah, John. Every time we move, John chapter 1, verse 1 says, in the beginning was the Word, and the Word was with God. We say, my Bible catch them and say, He is the light of the world. And I'm a say, wow. So Christ is the light of this world in here. Then your friend said, let there be light. Hey. In the beginning, He was there before time.
1: Yes.
0: And then He appeared in the beginning. And suddenly, you will be it was science. He will be He is the light of the world.
1: Hey.
2: God, oh,
0: hey. Oh, hey. Son will be ever. No, but saying that, and son will be here. So, he is the light of the world. And yet the Trinity, the tripartite God, and the making this world visible for us. Bible said God created heaven and earth. We are in our Bible say, and the Spirit of the Lord moved. See, and God the Father, God the Spirit, and now God the Son, who is the light, appeared. It is why in the captain will sing your minimum. Who go to me?
2: Hey,
0: who
2: go to me?
3: 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We speak the capital. Mene Obana.

0: We didn't come to get familiar with Jesus. 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
1: You are all that matters.
0: Everybody sing it.

0: 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We speak the capital. 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

And so tonight, whilst in Sanctuary Nyankopon is here, I speak over every barren womb. 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And I speak into every single life. 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

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Dear na onyewu nim

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come on, come on, come on, come on, come on, come on, come on, come on, come on, come on, come on, come on, come on, come on, come on, come on, come on, come on, come on, come on, come on, come on, 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come on, come on, come on, come on, come on, come on, come on, come on, come on, come on, come on, come on, come on, come on, come on, come on

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Accra24.com. 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

0: so me who ya no na atom frisro abetom me katro bi se bi se me nya fa cha wo bi bi se ka so cha wo Be thee and the blood of fire, and you may rather the Achemini. 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

0: Anyway, may the Bible tell you and send the Easter bar. A BP and send the Easter bar. No, we be any ready and you're full from a 2 days. Me no day, no, my old day, and me no day, no, my old day. Me, I did them feature the double last soon, Cronia Bontreso. 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
2: I was your name was for Pamboa, aka Prophet One. 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
3: Me! Be me!
2: Okay, and yes, shall see. Also, for nothing, my draws on a heading.
3: Draws for frappan on what day?
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2: E nya mini pa e bia draws wo pe no no.
3: Wo di nwi be draws. And it's all better draws up then here.
2: And can we pay media?
3: Got it. What boy?
2: Oh. So we binum toson. Ebi or the mini many muana boboha kufu tisen kwasi afu hiniti. Na a balance to one.
3: Jankosagano.
2: Naza wo kan se mabi brisha draws.
3: Mabo baby and yasi samri. One shad draws.
2: We had in your munch draws.
3: Sabi on a manu to bausinti.
2: But there been so no shit to muti any view.
3: From mutiano and over jai.
2: Sa?
3: Ye di me and I ya draws. I say design.
2: Okay, ma munch draws no bini here for.
3: Minister yidin binum and shad draws. As of mami for binum shad draws.
2: And yes, all you the crunch shad draws.
3: Rousam.
2: Okay, and I have a phobia.
3: A person for my binum and Jadros.
2: Na police ni ban Jadros. Why? Eros why was him?
3: Na police ni ban Jadros. What do you mean?
2: Na so for whom ma or Moshe ni draws unu biana.
3: Na baba baba kwani man Jadros. 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
3: What you are dropping this about Tori? 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

0: 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And in yami, anka 17 January, by yami 1 week day of celebration. But essence, yami, we are here to see it, you know. 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And in everything, God first. 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And it's Ephraim on the beat. When Pierre Opanka Army, you worry. 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Tietie.
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1: Erase, I want to be a certain yes, I see. Never when you put that was a soul. Yes, I see, I'm a queen. And so, Queen MZ, or our Razzle. A Brahmin, and make a tea. 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
0: 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We been here. We been here. I will write it in the dia to be found on the pay. 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

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I can't know, oh, oh, oh, oh, oh, oh, oh, oh, oh, oh, oh, oh, oh, oh, oh, oh, oh, oh, oh, oh, oh, oh, oh, oh, oh, oh, oh, oh, oh, oh, oh, oh, oh, oh, oh, oh, oh, oh, oh, oh, oh, oh, oh, oh, oh, oh, 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

0: When the music stops, after my song is over, with the life that I'm living, bring glory to the Father. 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
1: And though I speak in tongues, and though I prophesy, and though I walk in miracles, signs, and many wonders, I will still go to hell if I don't love my brother. 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

inyame na yo.

Yes, I will. Yes, I will. Yes, I will. Yes, I will. Yes, I will. Yes, I will. Yes, I will. Yes, I will. Yes, I will. Yes, I will. Yes, I will. Yes, I will. Yes, I will. Yes, I will. Yes, I will. Yes, I will. Yes, I will. Yes, I will. Yes, I will. Yes, I will. Yes, I will. Yes, I will. Yes, I will. Yes, I will. Yes, I will. Yes, I will. Yes, I will. Yes, I will. Yes, I will. Yes, I will. Yes, I will. Yes, I will. Yes, I will. Yes, I will. Yes, I will. Yes, I will. Yes, I will. Yes, I will. Yes, I will. Yes, I will. Yes, I will. Yes, I will. Yes, I will. Yes, I will. Yes, I will. Yes, I will. Yes, I will. Yes, I will. Yes, I will. Yes, I will. Yes, I will. Yes, I will. Yes, I will. Yes, I will.

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1: Me did this 2019 year me. 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A 2018 I'm one into a giant. Obigraph for Adam for 2019 within a short time. 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
2: Minister,
1: I say, what about you? 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

0: Oh, Yahweh, Rade Bessa, Yahweh. 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

0: Everybody say Sanana, Yavifisu, Ovesana, Oxina Sanko, Neve Yamau. 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Onyamia, Oma Savanya, Fiyoko, now so a man in Wobano,
1: Jesus.
0: Onyamina, you ran free, oh, Obama was soon. I don't know. 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Everybody said, you did your little piece. Otsina Ebeye Yamau. When Yamia, when you Yabis, Yabis and any day, Yaw, Yawdi, and in Boisiedi, stagnation like, but for Kotina, but a woman and what? 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